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0: Well, dear listener, I have here a pleasure to talk to two great artists. Wow, it was so amazing. Guy Battery and then Pat Lasky.
1: That's beautiful.
0: Oh! How are you and welcome to Maputo Corridor Radio.
2: Oh, it's great to be here. Thank you.
0: Yeah. Well, tell us first how it was for you. I know that you are so big. You have been in different stages around the world. How is it to perform at Bushfire this year?
3: Bushfire for me is, you know, we're very lucky that we get to see a lot of the stages around the world, as you said, and lots of festivals, but Bushfire is very special. It's a very special corner of the universe where magic happens, and the curation, the artists that come through to this space, it's kind of a sacred territory, you know, the stuff that's going on here. So we're always happy to be back.
2: Well, for me, it's the same. I mean, Guy and myself, as you said, we play a lot of festivals. In South Africa, in overseas, and this is special. It's a special place to be. You get really looked after well as an artist. It's an incredible audience, and it's, I think, a uniquely African festival. And you can't say that about many festivals in Africa. This is uniquely African festival, and I think it's my third time here. I mean, it's been over a decade since I played here, but it's my last two experiences were incredible, and this one was no different. This was incredible. Yeah.
0: Talk a little bit about this collaboration, you two on stage. Actually, your instruments were talking to each other.
3: Yeah, we're old friends, me and Dan. We met over 20 years ago, 22, 23 years ago, and we don't always get to play together very much, you know. But it's always special when we get to come together, and a place like Bushfire brings artists together. So for us, it's a beautiful language, and we come from different backgrounds, I guess, musically as well. But there's something that happens when we come together that's kind of, it's not Dan or Guy, it's kind of Dan and Guy. It's its own new thing, and that's always special, you know.
0: What do you think is the importance of this platform, Bushfire, for the creative sectors in the region?
2: Well, for me, any platform at this point in the world for creatives is just incredibly important. It's, you know, the world we live in at the moment, it's tough, you know, for established artists or even up-and-coming artists, you need platforms to expose yourself and put your art out there and put what you're doing out there. And I think Bushfire has always done an

0: incredible job at that. You know, like I said earlier, you know, like just doing the collab between me and him, this is something that we don't do all the time. I come from the world of playing the blues, you know, guys in more the fingerstyle world, and even though they seem completely, they're quite far apart, but in the same sense, they're quite close, because they have that same DNA of, I don't know what the DNA is, but it's definitely the same. And it's platforms like this that give you that opportunity to do a collaboration like this, and it's the right audience to do it for, it's the right stage to do it, it's the right festival to do it on. So for me, it's really a special festival in the sense that it gives that platform for up-and-coming artists, established artists, everyone involved. It's a great platform.
1: Yeah, I would say so. I mean, the curation here, the artists are coming from all over the place. I mean, when the festival opened for this day, there was lots of local acts, and there were great local acts and stuff that we wouldn't necessarily hear about back in South Africa, maybe. And there's a platform for them to spread their wings and bring the music further. So yeah, totally.
2: Well, Guy Petrie, I had the opportunity to have you on my show in Mozambique back 2014 after this festival. What can we expect from Guy Petrie and Dan Patlansky, of course, to do collaborations maybe with Mozambican artists or maybe performing there?
1: We would love to. We would love to. When are you bringing us to Mozambique? We would love to come back. It's been a long time. But me and Dan we've got a whole bunch of shows in July together around South Africa. I've got a record coming out, a new solo record coming out at the end of the year. Dan's just finished recording a whole 16 concerts to do a live record whenever that's ready. So there's quite a few things coming up.

0: Hello, how are you? Your name and where are you from?
1: My name is Ward Young and I'm from Esotini.
0: Okay, from Esotio home. We just saw this wonderful performance, wonderful technique, Guy Battery and then Pat Lasky. How was it for you?
1: Oh, it was incredible. Really, really incredible show. I've never seen fingers move that quickly along a... it was incredible. It was really, really good.
0: And how has Bushfire been to you since yesterday?
1: Bushfire's amazing. It's been good for 19 years. I've been coming... It's good every 19 years. It's always good.

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6: There is a place where the blue of the sea meets the green of the forests. 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
7: God created the world and everything in it in 7 days. 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
0: 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I am the editor and presenter of this program, and Tomas Valoy is my technician. 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Let us go for our greeting with the song of Otis, Alipio Cruz, Mozambique. Hinga divale nega ya Mozambique. Hinga divale nega ya Inyambane. Yes, we must not forget our land.

0: Thank you, Valdomiro Jose, with the Papa Muroga, who was Mapaga Benz, we say here in Inyambani, in the south of Mozambique. The guy who tried to show up while the family is suffering at home. Now I can move the microphone to Mirela Dashdorish. Mirela Dashdorish, welcome again to our program.
1: Thank you. Mm-hmm. Thank you.
0: Yes, tell me the story. How did you find this guy called the teacher Jalea from Zambezia? Not exactly in the capital, Kilimani, from the district inside of Zambezia. Then today you are together. I saw you receiving him in Mashish. Then you started to show him how to cook, how to produce different dishes. The last which I saw, it was tapioca with milk. Come on, Mira, take the floor.
1: Thank you. It's a privilege to be here. Mm-hmm. And I was expecting actually that question, but even though I didn't prepare myself like mm-hmm, you, probably mm-hmm. you won't ask me something like that.
0: Exactly.
1: But everything started at Facebook when mm-hmm. a follower yeah. just said, Mirela should marry the social media. And when I saw that comment, I was like, really? What are you saying? I said, what are you saying? Mm-hmm. And then they stopped it because it was just in one post.
0: Exactly.
1: But after some days, they keep posting, they keep commenting the same thing. Mirela with Professor Jalea. And then that is the time which Professor Jalea also reposted answered some of comments, and he laughed.
0: Yeah,
1: and
0: come on.
1: I put him in the private. Yeah, okay. I said, no, it's not that. What do you think? Those guys, they are kidding with us. Don't take it serious and don't take it personal. Mm-hmm. That is when he said, no, I will come to Inyambani just to visit you and see you, okay. meet you. Like, I was really, and then I was thinking probably he's lying or he's mm-hmm. kidding. But as he had some agents and some things to do with Maputo, okay. he said, I'm coming.
0: Yeah.
1: And you should receive me at Mashishi. I was

0: My God, it's not true.
1: It happened. Really, really, really.
0: Yeah, it was that. Mm-hmm. And then, okay, he came. I prepared myself. I went there. I didn't believe when I saw him the first time.
1: Yeah.
0: I was like, okay, let does it be. Thank God, because he didn't lie. Mm-hmm. I was also expecting to see him. Like, I could see that there are many people who know that know him. He's a famous. Like, and I'm looking,
1: very, very famous.
0: And I'm asking myself, why me?
1: Mm-hmm.
0: And people were saying, give him some flat tapioca. Yeah, as they say, reason
1: flour.
0: Why we mm-hmm. we just invented that, that dish another day. But it's good to receive a kind person like him exactly. here in our land. And I think I gained more than 3,000 new followers because of him.
1: Mm-hmm. That was one of the questions which I wanted to post, but now you already answered it.
0: Yeah, yes, I think I gained more than that number, and I think I will gain more because people like gossiping. Mm-hmm. People like,
1: I know. Yeah,
0: so yeah, it's good experience.
1: And it is being a nice experience.
0: Yes.
1: Mm-hmm.
0: And also my mother used to say, oh, you, like, because I had to leave home.
1: Okay.
0: Because like once he is here, mm-hmm. there is no way I can leave him alone. So something like mm-hmm. then.
1: No. We are not talking things which are not good for you. Yes.
0: Then when I came back, my mother said, so you are back. He looked at me like,
1: come
0: okay,
1: on.
0: You are back. And I was so sad, like, no, mama,
1: she is now starting to think on something that which I'm imagining that is must happen.
0: No, but my mother is mad because of some people's comments. They are not respecting us. They just think when people meet together, it's about happening.
1: Happening.
0: And there is more intimacy that we don't have. It was just friends. Mm-hmm. It's the first time that we meet each other. Okay. So we should respect ourselves. Mm-hmm. And then it's like, we're just friends, guys. You don't need to post that comment and or edit photos with us kissing ourselves. Mm-hmm.
1: In social medias,
0: they are crazy people. So. Yeah. But I think what people do say is a nothing thing, so it's not good.
1: Well, coming back to the experience with Jalea, did you show him everywhere in Tofu so that he can also help Nyambani's people to promote this touristic destination?
0: Yesterday we went to the beach and he explored some parts of the beach that he would like to go. We also went using bicycles and I fell down because I didn't know.
1: You don't know how to cycle.
0: No, I don't know, but I won't post that part.
1: It could be better to post it. We want to see.
0: No, I want to see.
1: Por favor, é bom. Oh, postar a parte que ela caiu de bicicleta.
0: It's shameful.
1: We want to see how Mirella and teacher Jalea were cycling.
0: I won't tell you to post, but I'm trying to show all things. But I feel like I'm a little bit jealous because it's like he came here to see me, not to see other people. I'm kidding.
1: I know, I'm kidding.
0: But we have been seeing some places and for now we're planning also to cross to Mashishi.
1: Okay.
0: But we won't take so long and after Mashishi we will go to Bada.
1: Okay.
0: And there's some restaurant that I would like to show him and we will be just having these fresh days.
1: Exactly. Well, there is an agency. It's something out of our interview, you have built up in coordination with your colleagues and agents. There is an agency. I used to see it in social medias.
0: There is an agency.
1: Which we can call
0: our future company.
1: Okay.
0: Called Visualized Marketing Agents. And now we have been developing a new program called Promoting Destination Mozambique. And we are now developing a website, which is a platform where we want to join all together, all destination, all how can we call those? It's about
1: touristic,
0: touristic points, all restaurants, lodges, hotels from Inyambani. First from Inyambani, after that to all Mozambique.
1: Yes. Well, is there now plane maybe thinking when it is going to be launched?
0: No,
1: oh, you are still working.
0: Yeah, we are
1: ground.
0: Still working because we want to recognize all institutions that they may want to work with us.
1: Okay.
0: After that, after we have a certain contract with them, like we can collaborate together and we can post their institution in our website.
1: Okay.
0: After that, we can launch it and we can have some moments and some radios or even social media platforms.
1: We are Maputo Code Radio, the English service of the Radio Mozambique. We would like to be the first one to be a partner of this platform, and I promise you that we will help you to build up this agency. But when the time arrives, we are going to talk more with more details about it. But coming back to Teacher Jale, did he find or try the way to find out someone to talk with? Come on, just to tell her his feeling about Inyambani's people. Jale, já encontrou uma Inyambana que talvez pudesse bater pouco o coração? 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There is the microphone. 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
1: Those were nice words from Teacher Jaleia for his colleagues in Mozambique, not only, but also abroad. Just close, Mirella. Just say goodbye and for your followers.
0: Thank you. I want to say it's a privilege to receive people here and you guys listening to me. You can also visit Inhambane, you can visit Mozambique. Don't forget to call Mirella de Studios when you come here. It will be a pleasure to receive you and show you all places that you may want to know and visit. So
1: I can say that now you are a tourist guide now.
0: Yeah. It's missing the government license, but I will be there as soon as possible.
1: Thank you, Mirella. Thank you, Teacher Jolea, by accepting to come and join us in this Welcome to Inhambane program. And we are going to close by Almoswa Zambeziana from Rumwaldo.

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0: Bem-vindo a Inhambane.
5: Esperamos por si.
6: We said at the beginning that Inhambane as province, as a city, is a preferred place to visit and stay. Tourists from all over the world like to be here in Inhambane, the land of good people. While I was having my walk here in the city, I met some tourists from Germany, which were being guided by Mr. Francisco Dwarf, and they allowed me to talk with them, and I started by Marx.
7: My name is Michael. I'm from Germany.
6: Yes, Mr. Michael, when did you arrive in Mozambique first?
7: In Mozambique?
6: Yeah.
7: About 1 week ago.
6: Oh, 1 week ago?
7: Yeah.
6: It means that you are now starting to speak Portuguese.
7: Yeah, I started. Bom dia. Bom dia. I know already, but it's very little.
6: It's very little. Well, now you are here in Inhambane. How are you feeling and what did you see here in this old city?
7: Oh, it's a very nice city, and especially the people are so nice, so I really appreciate it. It was really nice. We were just on the market, and everyone was so nice and cute, so that was really great.
6: Exactly. Mr. Dwarf here, did he show you what you wanted to see here in the city?
7: Yeah, we went around through the city, and we saw the old mosque, for example, which was really, really nice, and we could have a look inside, and we looked at the old church, and we were in the market, and we browsed around a bit. It's a beautiful city.
6: Mm-hmm. And I can see that you are tasting some biscuits, some bananas.
7: Yeah, we had bananas all the day, which they are great. And I just had a little biscuit, so it was fantastic.
6: Mm-hmm. So now you are continuing with your journey?
7: Yes, we will go on, and we will go on the ferry boat to the other side.
6: Okay.
7: And we are really looking forward to it, but it was only a short time here in Inhambane, so we would love to come back.
6: So it means that now you are making some research so that you can go back. Then you organize yourself to come and stay much longer.
7: Yeah, it's an opportunity for us. Yeah.
6: Okay, thank you. I will find another one.
7: Yes.
6: Yes. You are now chewing. Yeah, you want to finish. Listeners, he is chewing. He's trying to finish. He's chewing. Then he's going to swallow. Some water there, please. Yeah. Yes, after drinking the water, your name, sir?
8: Hi, my name is Matthias. I'm also from Germany. Matthias.
6: Matthias? Come on, this is Portuguese name.
8: I don't know. It's a nice name. It's my name. Maybe my parents were Portuguese, and I don't know.
6: Yes, because here in Mozambique, in Inhambane especially, we have a lot of Matthias here. Even my boss, he is Matthias.
8: Okay, by us it's pronounced Matthias. How it's pronounced in Portuguese?
6: Matthias.
8: Matthias.
6: Yes.
8: Yeah, it's very, very similar.
6: It is similar. That's why I got surprised to hear that your name is Matthias. Yes, Mr. Yeah. Matthias. How are you feeling here in the city of Inhambane?
8: Well, we like the city here very much. We made a trip here around and see nice nice buildings. The people are very nice and friendly. And we enjoy to stay here in the city.
6: Have you heard before about Inhambane?
8: No, it's the first time here and the first time in Mozambique.
6: First time in Inhambane, first time in Mozambique.
8: Yes, first time. Second time in Africa, but first time here.
6: Okay, the first time you were in Africa, in which country you went?
8: We went to Tanzania 3 years ago and been there for 2.5 weeks.
6: Tanzania is our neighbor here.
8: Yeah, the neighbor in the north. We were in the... It is a ferry trip, and after that we go to an island, Pemba Island.
6: Yeah.
8: It's not far away from the border to Mozambique.
6: Yeah. Only 1 week here in Inhambane, did you start to make plan? Which souvenirs are you going to take back to Germany from Inhambane?
8: Especially the people we have in mind. Mm-hmm. They are all so friendly. They are laughing a lot. They are kind, and yeah, we like the people here to keep to stay in contact with them and enjoy it very much.
6: Which means that as you are going back to German, you will organize yourself to come back and stay longer.
8: I think so. Maybe in the future that we will return and come back and see another place in Mozambique. Mm-hmm. Now we just see only the south of Mozambique. We started in Pontaduro and we'll finish in Beira. Mm-hmm. And maybe some more of the country we want to visit later.
6: Mm-hmm. Which most interested you here in the city of Inyamban? You visited many places. Which the place that impressed you too much?
8: I don't know one exact building. I think the whole little village. Okay. It's different to the villages we saw before, and it's a little bit more European, I think.
6: Yeah,
8: And it's interesting to go here to see. The market was very impressive. Exactly. We saw it's a nice place.
6: Yeah, it's a nice. Did Mr. Duave took you to see the slave's gate?
8: I don't think so.
6: No.
8: Did we saw it?
6: It's around here. The slave is great around here.
8: I think so. We saw it, yes.
6: You saw it. What came to your mind having a look on that place where Africans were sold to go away and work? That was a way no return for most of them.
8: Yeah, that it's a very bad part of the history of the Europeans here in Germany, and it's a bad feeling for us when you think about it that many centuries ago, people were take them back just for work and like a piece they sell it. Yeah. We are very sorry about it. Feel sorry about it, and it's a bad part of the history.
6: Yeah, that is the history. Yeah. What message for those who are listening to us here this moment? Can you tell them about Inyamban?
8: It's a nice place. It's a very nice place. We enjoy to stay here, and we have a very nice day here in Inyamban.
6: So. Did you test the gastronomy?
8: Not yet.
6: Not yet?
8: Not yet. Maybe later, I don't know.
6: Yeah.
8: But not yet we tested.
6: No. You won't be regretted. You won't regret yourself.
8: Okay, maybe we try later.
6: Yeah. Okay. Thank you, Matthias.
8: Thank you very much.

0: Inhambane, destino de excelência, futuro de oportunidade.
1: Well, by this moment, I can say it is all what we had to share with you. My name is Armindo Masing. I edited, produced, and presented this program. And Tomas Valoy was my technician. Both, we wish you a nice weekend. Bye-bye.
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This is the Regional News and Current Affairs Program. It brings the issues from 14 member countries of the Southern African Broadcasting Association, SABA. 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

la ku mdunisa swin'wana leswi endlaka hala ka Malamulele i Cedric Xesha xa ka Nkolelo. Are you ready? Are you ready?

0: Well, listener of Maputi Karita Radio, you are connected to the waves of 105.9 FM. And here we are bringing you updates about what's happening in Mozambique and in the world. Well, today we talk about Chelsea Alfie. She's a Mozambican living in Poland and making her name in that country. You're going to understand more about her career and a little bit more about how she's building her band. Well, I can tell you that some of her tracks that have making her name out there include Midi, Se Vens, É Diferente, Mais Que Amor, and Dracma. We're going to listen to all of those tracks throughout this interview. But let's introduce Chelsea Alfie and let's hear a little bit about her.
1: Hello, my name is Chelsea Alfie. I am from Mozambique and I'm a singer-songwriter living in Warsaw, Poland. My dream is to be known as one of the greatest artists and performers of all time. Also making sure that my family and the people around me are benefiting from what I do.
0: Well, just like we told you, Chelsea Alfie is a Mozambican living in Poland. And this interview is actually on her page, in which we have reworked it so that you can listen on the waves of Moped Korea Radio. The first question would be, what motivates Chelsea Alfie?
1: I would say my mom and my life journey, because a lot of the things that I sing in my songs come through that. So my mom and her love for God. The moment I like the song is when I know it's out, it's supposed to be out there. I feel like I love the fact that I enjoy my own art, and when I share it to the world, it's something I'm proud of.
0: Has your relationship with your voice changed over time?
1: I would say that my relationship with my voice has changed over time, especially because it has matured. I got a little bit knowledge with how I use my voice, the techniques and everything. I would say the emotion is still there, because the main thing I like to share is the passion that I have and the love that I have for music. So it has changed for the better.
0: Well, we're listening to Chelsea Alfie. She's a Mozambican artist and she is talking through her page to Maputo Corridor Radio. Well, Chelsea, the next question for you would be, what is your relationship like with your band?
1: Here in Poland, I used to go to a lot of events where other artists were performing, so I'll join them. And while joining them, I kind of met some of them, for example, Ilya, Pavel, Christoph. I met in different scenarios. One of the guys is actually a really interesting story. I was having a tough day, but that day I just heard somebody playing the saxophone. As he was playing the saxophone, I was like, this person is too good to just be in the streets playing. So I remember like him playing for me, and that day, as much as I was caught up with a lot of stress, that song didn't pass through me, just something like I could ignore. Then I got his content, and later on he joined my band. So it's something I'm really happy about. And yeah, different circumstances, that's how we met. If I had to describe my band in three words, I would say fun. I would say we are friends. I would say we love what we do. When I sing, I feel a freedom that makes me feel, gives me the sensation of belonging. When I sing, I feel like I'm alive. I feel like I am exactly where I'm supposed to be. Nothing else gives me the same feeling as music does for me.
0: When do you choose to lead and when do you choose to follow? We are talking about your music.
1: As a lead singer, I decide to lead when I am certain about what I want to bring. For example, my songs, when I know I have to show them how to play my songs. But I choose to follow or listen to when I know, for example, there's somebody that can give an input better than what I'm suggesting. Living in Mozambique, you're surrounded with different cultures, different environments, different style of music. I would say we listen to a lot of amapiano. There was a phase where we listened to a lot of amapiano. So I was surrounded with gospel, with amapiano, with afrobeats. It's a mixture, a mix of sounds. So for me, where I grew up really shaped the way I perceive music. I don't take it like, oh, I can only do one thing. I believe in myself and as somebody that can do different genres just because of how much I connect with all of them.
0: How do you communicate emotion to the band sometimes, even without using words? We are talking about your creative process.
1: How I connect emotionally with the band without using words? I would say when we are performing, for example, and we just communicate with our eyes, basically. So when I'm performing and I look back and I see them having fun and being excited about what we are playing, I just look and I'm like, I know we are doing the right thing and I know we are connected. I think the trust for me looks like knowing that everybody's gonna do their part and we are all committed to doing it. I pray. Basically, I pray because I know that I believe God got me, and I believe this is a phase of my life that is meant to be for greatness. And I pray and I believe that everything is gonna work out. The people there are gonna have fun. My band is gonna have fun, and I am also gonna have fun. So yes, I pray. Sometimes I do some warm-ups if I can. I try to talk to my friends, my mom. She usually hype me up a lot. She's like, yes, you go, go, star girl. She calls me star girl. So, yeah.
0: And who would be your creative collaborator?
1: My dream collaborator is Sasha Kiabo. I know she's an upcoming artist from UK, and I identify a lot with the way she expresses herself in the music. So I definitely would love to work with her. The genre that I would like to try, I would say, would be rap. I would like to showcase a bit more of my style. Very soon you guys are going to hear me rapping. I don't know why, but you guys are going to hear me rapping. The part of my identity that feels more present than when I'm singing, I would say me being energetic.
0: And do you relate to music more as a form of healing, maybe storytelling?
1: I feel more in tune with myself as I am singing. So I'd say people see more of my side, being fun, being goofy, and also smiley all the time. So yeah. In terms of creating, rehearsing, or performing, I would say I would go definitely for performing. But there's gonna be no performing without creating or even rehearsing. But my almost ultimately favorite would be performing. Is where I see myself singing, people singing back to me. I see the energy. I see people enjoying the concert with me. So definitely performing. I think if this chapter had a title, I would say is a chapter where I am becoming bold. I am evolving. I am definitely not only living in the potential, but actually stepping into it. The band has surprised me in a lot of ways, but one song in particular that caught my attention was Lock and Key. So the first time they played Lock and Key, I didn't even give any input. I just sent the song, they listened to it, and as I arrived on rehearsal, they're already playing exactly as I was imagining in my head, and they made it even better, adding some extra instruments. So it was a moment that I was like, wow, I don't even need to say anything to you guys just get me, and it was a nice feeling, definitely. I'd say I relate with music in different ways, depending on the scenario. Sometimes it can be for healing. Sometimes it can be for storytelling. And sometimes I do tell stories that are not my own. So guys, not every love song is mine, okay? It's sometimes about my friends. But definitely recently music has been for healing, because my journey itself has made me see traits of myself that I needed like to work on, and music definitely helped me a lot on that. And I do love to tell some stories here and there. So in different scenarios, I use music for different occasions.
0: Well, listener, you're connected to Mabruk Radio, and the voice is Chelsea Alfie. Well, she is a Mozambican living now in Poland, and she's telling us about her life and career. Well, she's told us what led her to our music, and now she tells us what's next for Chelsea Alfie.
1: You should expect Chelsea Alfie and her band stepping into great stages, stepping into beautiful, beautiful, beautiful songwriting, and also stepping into the becoming of a great era.
0: Well, that was Chelsea Alfie. She is living now in Poland, and she is talking to the world about her work and how she outgrew herself and is now living in Poland and taking her music there. She's a Mozambican with songs such as Ed Ferent and Medish Sivin, which you're going to be listening to in the upcoming minutes. My name is Berta Madim. Let's continue with Maputo Karida Radio until the end.

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2: I would like to say that this African, elegant baby giraffe would not ever imagine to be under the light of such a global stage. But for the sake of many more thousands of girls still stuck in the struggles that I was able to dodge, I will hold this recognition as high as I can for as long as it takes until all of them believe that they too can. Not because I'm extraordinary, but because I am one of them.
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0: 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Set your watch on the Mozambican territory. The time it is 7 o'clock. I hope that you are good wherever you are, wherever you are listening to your bed station in town. You are with me, Flausia Martin. Let us change pace and have the sounds of Tim Hughes. Good morning.
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0: the song gone, it's your song, right? 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You know you in here, fake. Know you in here, fake. 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
1: Good morning, Maputo Matola Boani, Marqueni, Casa, Inyambani, Sofala, Manika, Tete Zambezi, Nampula Cap Delegado Niasa, and everyone joining us across the world online. Hope that you are doing good wherever you are, wherever you at. 16 minutes past that hour of 7. Whether you're enjoying a cup of tea, preparing breakfast, heading to church, spending time with family, or simply enjoying a well-deserved rest, thank you for choosing us to

0: 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Hope that you are good wherever you are, wherever you at. Looking at the weather update for today.
1: I see his face
0: sometimes. Maputo warm and pleasant with temperatures ranging from 18 to 27 degrees Celsius. Shashai mostly sunny with temperatures around 26. Inyambane mild and comfortable reaching 25. Beira partly cloudy with temperatures near 27. Shimoyu cooling morning warming up to about 24 degrees Celsius. One of the warmest regions today with temperatures reaching 30 is 30 and pleasant with temperatures around 28 is Kilimani. Nampula partly cloudy and warm with 27 degrees Celsius, and Pemba sunny intervals and temperatures around 29 degrees Celsius. Lishinga cooler conditions with temperatures between 13 and 27. A perfect day across much of the country for outdoor activities, family visits, and relaxation. It's a Sunday after all, you can do it. 24 minutes past 7. Front door famous Luke.

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1: 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And hope that you are good wherever you are, wherever you are listening to your best station in town. It's a Sunday. Some are going to church, some are sick. And a very rapid recovery to those that are sick and to the family of those that passed away. The diocese the police and others that passed away together with José Sixpence. We wish their families our sincere condolences.

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Every Sunday offers us an opportunity to reflect, recharge, and prepare for a week. Today, inspiration thought says, success is not always about moving fast. Sometimes success comes from consistency, patience, and faith in the process. As you begin this day, remember that every small step counts. Keep believing in your goals and continue moving forward. We are going to continue with more music. We are going to have Viva La Vida here on 105.9 FM by Coldplay. Good morning.

0: George on the Mozambican territory. The time it is 8 o'clock. Living la vida loca. 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

0: Well, dear listener from Obudu Creator Radio, welcome. This is the time for you to talk about movies. It's the movie update for you this week with Bertha Madim once again, hoping that you're having a great time already. And it is a week for women. Actually, this whole month is for the women. So I hope you are connected to Obudu Creator Radio, the English FSF Radio Mozambique, for updates on what's happening in the country. And also today about what's happening about around this cinema world. Well, today we start a program with an Indian movie which is being talked about. It's called Dhurandhar: The Revenge. It's a 2026 Indian Hindi language spy action thriller film written and directed by Aditya Dhar and is produced by Dhar, Lokesh Dhar and Jyoti Deshpande under TGO Studios and B62 Studios. It is a sequel to the 2025 film Dhurandhar and the film installment of duology. The film stars Ranveer Singh, Arjun Rampal, Sanjay Dutt, Erma Dhawan, Sara Arjun, Rakesh Bedi, Gaurav Gera, Danish Pandur and Manav Gohil, with several actors reprising their roles for the first film in following an undercover Indian intelligence agent who continues to infiltrate Karachi's criminal syndicates and Pakistani politics while avenging the 26th of November attacks and confronting larger threats. Now, what do we want to tell you about this movie? I watched the first part on Netflix and I liked it, but I'm still getting the grip of it to understand exactly what this movie is all about. It showed when I watched that this was still the first part of the movie, because there are still many cliffhangers that are still to be resolved. Ranveer Singh was amazing in the movie, and also there was the Akshay Khan who as one of the villains. It was actually a very strong story with different parts of the conversation. So with this second movie, The Revenge, we might get the hold of exactly what we can expect. As I told you, there are many names from the Indian cinema, specifically Ranveer Singh on his role as the protagonist, and Arjun Rampal, Sanjay Dutt, Erma Dhawan, Sara Arjun, Rakesh Bedi, Gaurav Gera, Danish Pandur, and also Manav Gohil. And now, Arjun Rampal was on the first movie, also was Sanjay Dutt. So we are going to see what exactly we can expect from this part of the movie. Let's go now for other topics about this movie. Music is by Sushwant Sachdev. 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It's 229 minutes, which should be about 3.5 hours. And also, the country is India, the language is Hindi, and the budget was at around 250 to 255 crore. And the box office is so far at more than 1 billion crore. So you can see that it's a movie in which we have already reached a success phase, and release was received very well. Well, this is Dhurandhar, and this is the whole conversation. Let's listen to this trailer, and coming back, we're talking about the second movie.
1: Pakistan mein बड़ा उदास सा माहौल था. मैं 6 साल का था, रेडियो सुन रहा था. उस वक्त जियाउल हक ने एक ऐसी बात बोली जो मेरे जहन में गड़ गई. ब्लीड इंडिया विद 1,000 कप्स. बिल्कुल ऐसे जिस तरह हमने इसके जिस्म पे इतने छोटे छोटे से सुराख बनाए ना, इससे बदतर हालत करूंगा मैं उस मुल्क की. लेकिन आज का बिस्मिल्लाह इसके साथ.
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0: Well, the second movie for today is going to be also a movie about romance. It's going to be a movie about romance. It's called Reminders of Him. It's a 2026 American romance film directed by Vanessa Coswell from a screenplay by Colleen Hoover and Lauren Levine. And it's based on the 2022 novel by Hoover. It starts starring Micah Moreau, Teague Withers, Rudy Pankow, Lainey Wilson in their film debut, and Nicholas Duvernay, Lauren Graham, and Bradley Whitford. And it's part about a woman with a person who is paroled from 6 years in prison after being convicted of vehicular manslaughter of her boyfriend Scotty. Kenna is now attempting to meet her younger daughter Bourne during her incarceration, but faces resistance from everyone except bar owner Ledger, who had been Scotty's best friend. They grow closer, working together to heal past wounds to be able to move forward. Screenplays by Colleen Hoover, based on Reminders of Him by Colleen Hoover, and produced by Colleen Hoover, Lauren Levine, and the cinematography is by T. Ives, edited by Michelle Harrison, and music by Tom Ho. Running time 114 minutes, should be around 2 hours, and the movie had a budget at $25 million and has already made at least $79 million. If you want to know more about this movie, well, stay connected to Mubutu Corridor Radio as the trailer is coming right up.
1: Just that.
2: Do you want back?
1: No, it's fine.
2: Come back soon.
1: If you insist.
2: You know you can buy more than one at a time.
1: I'm just working up the courage to ask you out. I had all and then mastered
2: you, summoned now none of you. There was before you. Take me back to the night we met. And there was during you.

0: I need to see my daughter.
1: You're hurt. Go.
2: Scotty was my best friend. When he died, we all came together to raise a little girl.
3: How dare she just show up?
4: If it wasn't for her, our son would still be alive.
2: Coming back was a mistake.
0: I want to meet the human that Scotty and I made. Why are you here? This is gonna make it so much worse. We can't.
2: Well, I just hope you do the right thing. And what's the right thing?
5: I don't know. I just hope you do it.
6: We've all been wrong about her. You've taken the worst moment of her life and made it into who she is.
0: Do you hate me?
2: I've gone from hating you to wanting the whole world for you.
0: I should probably go.
2: You should probably stay.
7: Oh my love. I take one look at you, you're taking me out of the ordinary.
8: Well, now we have two films. These films are for, I don't know if the children, but are more of on the child side. The first one is called Hoppers. Hoppers is a movie. In Portuguese, it's called Cara de um Focinho do Outro. I don't know what are the relationships between those, but it seems to be an interesting movie. The film follows an animal loving... The Hoppers is a 2020 South American animated science fiction comedy film produced by Pixar Animation Studios for Walt Disney Pictures, directed by Daniel Chong and written by Jess Andres, from a story by Chong and Andres. The film stars the voices of Piper Corda, Bobby Monian, John Hamm, Karina Jim, and Dave Franco. The film also follows animal-loving college student Mabel Corda, who transfers her mind into a lifelike robotic beaver to communicate with animals and save their habitat from human destruction, inadvertently sparking up an uprising in the process. I think the premise is good. I've seen some people talk about this movie. They say it's a quite an interesting movie and the premise is very nice. You can go and watch by yourself and tell us what you feel, but it seems to be a nice movie on the making. Go there with the expectation to have fun and laugh, and it's an animated film, so you can also take your children along. The film was edited by Axel Geddes and music by Mark Mothersboro. I hope I didn't butcher the name. A Pixar Animation Studio is the company in production, while it's distributed by Walt Disney Studios and Motion Pictures, and released in February this year. More or less 140 minutes, which would be an hour and 40 minutes. And while the budget wasn't $150 million, box office has reached at least $332.
9: Doc! Oh, I need your help!
10: Mabel, I'm in the middle of class. A class that you are enrolled in.
11: Sup, Mabel?
10: Come with me. The traditional methods to understand animals just weren't working. But we've done it, Mabel. We created a revolutionary technology that gives us unprecedented access to the animal world. We call it Hoppers.
12: Huh?
10: We put this into this.
12: Yes, yes. This into this.
10: Mabel!
12: Be careful!
10: Whoa. And they were in the same den.
12: No.
10: I understand you.
13: What you doing, lady?
10: This is incredible!
14: Hey, what's your name, Beaver?
10: Babel?
14: You want to live here, you better learn pond rules.
10: What are pond rules?
14: Oh, I am clearing the rest of the day. Let's hear it for Mabel, everyone. Rule number one, don't be a stranger. Looking good, Fran, Tom, Laquan, Tamara, Prudence, Pete, Peter, Petey.
13: Yeah, it's crowded, but we're still alive.
14: Rule number two, when you gotta eat, eat.
15: How did he get a little crown?
10: That's your question.
16: Everybody. Fellow animals! The humans have stolen their last inch of land from us!
15: There he is.
16: We gotta fight back!
15: She seems to have become a Joan of Arc type rebel leader.
10: Mabel, we do not use hopping technology to upset the animal world.
17: She found the button. The Animal Council has been summoned. The shrill beaver

0: is right.
1: Yeah!
2: Their treachery ends here, now!
1: Yeah!
2: Let's squish the humans!
1: Yeah!
3: Wait, squish?
1: They squish us! Why shouldn't we squish one of them?
3: I really don't think we need to go all the way to squish.
4: Squish! Squish!
5: That was intense.
6: Everybody here, get it down the control.
3: Over here!
7: Your life is in danger. You must do exactly as we say, Harry. LOL, I mean Jerry. Drive now, rocket ship.
8: Well, you were listening to the trailer of Hoppers, and we close now with Super Mario Galaxy. Well, Super Mario Galaxy 2 is a 2010 platform game developed and published by Nintendo for the Wii, but the movie has just been released and it's an animated adventure based on the Nintendo's Mario franchise. The sequel to the Super Mario Bros. Movie 2023 and was directed by Aaron Howard and Michael Jelinek and written by Matthew Forgio, Chris Pratt, Anya Taylor-Joy, Charlie Day, Jack Black, and Keegan-Michael Key, which you might know from Key and Peele, are going to reprise their roles with Benny Safdie, Donald Glover, Glenn Powell, and Brie Larson joining the cast. This was produced by Illumination and Nintendo, and in the film, Mario and Luigi and their friends adventure into outer space, where they meet Princess Rosalina and face off against Bowser once again and his son, Bowser Jr.
9: There's a huge universe out there. Wow. With a lot of galaxies.
10: We gotta get everyone out of here. 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

Well, if you're willing to know exactly who edited the movie, it's Eric Hosmond, with the music by Brian Tyler. Production company nomination in Nintendo Universal Picture distributed. And the movie was released recently, actually, on the 28th of March. It's been 9 days. And actually, on April the 1st in the United States. Running time, 98 minutes, which should be about 1.5 hours. And it was released by United States and Japan. Language is English, and the budget was at $110 million, but we have already reached $373 million money already received. I hope you are connected to Maputo Creator Radio, as the box office are still growing in the country. As of April the 5th, the Super Mario Galaxy movie has grossed $191 million in the United States and Canada, and $182 million in other territories, for worldwide total of $373 million. You're connected to Maputo Creator Radio. 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Well, this is the part in which I say goodbye. I brought you 4 movies, starting with Durandar from India, and also we brought you Reminders of Him from the United States, as well as Hoppers, and closed with Super Mario Galaxy Movie. I hope you're having a great time in the company of this radio station, as we're just starting this month, hoping also that this is going to be your number company up until then. I'm Berta Medina, hopefully. You're having a great time. Good day and goodbye for now.

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Welcome to this radio station of your heart. It's time for you on this Sunday morning to be listening to gospel and worship music. And this is Sounds of Praise with myself, Berta Madum. For an hour, we'll be ringing conversation about what Jesus is in your life and why it matters to worship Him. We start today with American music. We kick off with Heart Fought, Alleluia by Brendan Lake.

Heartfelt Hallelujah is a song by Brenda Lake, and only you know how many hallelujahs came from a very hard-fought place in your life. If you're going through something, if something is hurting you, if you're facing a situation that you would rather not be, I'm talking divorce, I'm talking accidents, I'm talking grieving, I'm talking disease, make sure that you come together with Jesus and give it to Him. He can help. He can cure. He can be your God. What a beautiful name is, I think, a beautiful way to talk about Jesus.

You're listening to Melbourne Recording the Radio. That was the voice of Brooke Lee Jordwood. She was a member of Hillsong, and she was singing What a Beautiful Name. We are following with Goodness of God by Jan Johnson.

John Johnson is also a former member of Bethel, a group that carved gospel music with so many different songs. Well, it's Sunday today. I hope you're enjoying Mapuri Corridor Radio. Now we have two songs that are going to make you dance. We kick off with Phil Wickham with Awesome God, followed by Alleluia by Elevation Worship with Chandler Moore.

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It's 105.9 FM. Come Jesus Come by Cissy Winans is going to be our last English-speaking song here in the house of Maputo, Creator Radio.

Well, we had C.C. Winans, a legend in gospel music. Now we go to Portuguese-speaking music for a while. Adoradora Milena brings us a Cuna Matimba, followed by Didinho Pianista with Rossi Unganitzica.

0: Well, Kunimatimba means there are blessings, while Hosyunganitik means God do not leave me. Well, later on we do have Spirit of Praise by Inna 7 with Nassim Pini.
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0: Well, I hope you had a great time listening to Maputo Creative Radio. 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If you are on your way back or to church, make sure that this continues being the vibe of your day. My name is Berta Madima, and I brought to you this program today. We'll meet again very soon here in the house of Maputo Creative Radio for more stories, more programs, and more conversations. For now, I want to say good day and goodbye for now. Gospel Celinda stays with us with Kuranza Kashikwembo. Kwenjekile.
1: Come on, somebody make some noise for Jesus! Oh!

0: I strongly recommend that all of us, not only the petrol stations, the fuel stations, but also the community in general, we have to walk in the same page. We have to try to make it work that all of us are doing the same effort, not using the cell phones to make phone calls in the petrol station area, not turning on the engines of your cars while waiting for the petrol to or the fuel to come. So these are some of the things. We don't have a big capacity of being in every petrol station to control everybody and tell them how they're supposed to be to do things. Media are our great partners, definitely, and we are really hoping that they will also join with us and try to take this message across to the communities, but also the communities and people in general. They must know that as they gather in the petrol stations, as they wait for the petrol to come, we should never smoke, neither make phone calls in that place.
1: That was an appeal from the country's fire department on the voice of Leonildo Belém, spokesperson of the organization. Stay safe and stay healthy.

Good morning, young Mozambicans. Welcome to Just for Kids, the show that sparks curiosity and fun. I'm your host, Otilia Francisco, and it's a blessing to be here with you today.

let's talk about food. You like talking about food. I know you do. We love samosas. Share your favorite snack or meal with us. Our special guest today is Rosemary Alfaica. She's going to cook a recipe for us, and we are going to hear the steps to do it and how are we going to prepare it in order to have a very, very good and tasty meal to share with our family at home. Of course, you need to ask your parents' permission to prepare the meal, or you can ask them to help you prepare so that you don't get hurt doing it, okay? So Rosemary Alfaica is going to teach us a recipe. She's going to teach us how to cook a recipe she prepared especially for you.

Did you know Mozambique has over 2,500 kilometers of coastline? That's a lot of beach. Which one is your favorite? Text us +258 8422 79 252 +258 8422 79 252. After our recipe from Rosemary, we are going to have a story time. And today's story is about... I'm not going to tell. You need to stay tuned and listen to yourself, which is the story we selected for today.

0: So it's time to talk with Rosemary Alfaika. She has a recipe. Hello, Rosemary. Welcome to Just for Kids.
1: Hello, hello, hello, my wonderful little friends. Good day to all the boys and girls listening to Maputo Corridor Radio. My name is Rosemary Alfaika, and I'm so happy to be here with you today. Welcome to our special space. Before I start, let me ask you something. Are you feeling happy today? Are you ready to have some fun? If you are, give me a big yes wherever you are. Cooking is not only about food. Cooking is about learning, sharing, and taking care of our bodies. And guess what? Kids can cook too, with the help of adults, of course. So today, I brought easy, colorful, healthy, and super delicious. Let's discover it together. It's called Rainbow Fruit Salad. Wow, just the name sounds fun, isn't it? A rainbow has many colors, and our fruit salad will also have many colors. Colors are important because they help our bodies stay strong and happy. And the best thing is that you don't need fire, gas, or an oven. So, it's perfect for kids. So, let's talk about what we need. Please listen carefully, my friends. You can even count with me. We need one banana, one apple, one orange, a handful of grapes, and that's it. Simple, right? If you don't have all the fruits, that's okay. You can use what you have at home. Cooking is also about being creative. Now, very important message, my little chiefs. Before you start cooking, always wash your hands with soap or water. Ask an adult to help you wash the fruits very well. Remember, safety first, fun second. Are you ready to cook? Let's do it step by step. First, peel the banana and the orange. Ask an adult to help you if you need. Next, cut the fruits into small pieces. Small pieces are easier to eat and suffer too. Now, take a big bowl, put all the fruit pieces inside. And here comes my favorite part. Mix, mix, and mix. Round and round with a spoon. You can even dance while mixing. Why not? Mixing food can be very funny and silly. Just don't make a mess, please. My friends, did you know that fruits are very good for our body? It's true. Fruits help you grow strong, run fast, think better at school, and stay healthy. It's also a great moment to spend with your family. You can cook with your mother, your father, your grandma, your grandpa, or big brother and sister. You can say, "Look, I learned this recipe on the radio." That will make them smile. Well, my little friends, our time is almost finished. But before we go, let's remember what we learned today. We learned that cooking can be fun, fruits are healthy, we must always be safe, and sharing food is sharing love. I hope you enjoyed. Next time, we will come back with another fun recipe just for you. Thank you so much for listening to me today on Maputo Corridor Radio. Until next time, this is Rosemary saying, eat well, smile a lot, and keep shining. Bye-bye! Happy cooking!
0: Thank Thank you, Rosemary, for sharing your special recipe with us. I hope you come more often to our program to explain and, you know, talk to us. We should have a conversation here and know more about you, your life. We know you are a presenter in Mozambique Radio, and she is very talented. She guides and drives a program named Zona Quente, which is really, really, really flooded with people. Very good program, very good performance presenting the show. So we need you here to share with us that experience presenting the program, and how do you deal with so many fans all around Mozambique? Every provinces are in, they text, they talk to you. How do they do that? We are

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1: Once upon a time, in a village, a little boy named Bob lives with his mother in their quaint little cottage. They didn't have much, but were very happy and content with the little they had. Every day after he came home from school, Bob would accompany his mother to the forest to collect firewood. On one particular day, when Bob was in the forest collecting wood, he came across a puppy which seemed to be all alone. Bob looked here and there for its owner and realized that it was a homeless puppy and was all on its own. The puppy seemed very sad and weak. Bobby took pity on the puppy. He picked it up, put it under his shirt and carried it home. When he reached home and saw his mother, he said to her, "Mom, look what I found alone in the forest. It's a wee little puppy. He seemed to be alone,

with no one to take care of him. Can we keep him, please? Young Bob's joy was contagious. Looking at him, his mother was in two minds about whether to keep the puppy or not. She told him, "Oh, Bob, that's the cutest puppy I've ever seen. But I'm not so sure if we can keep him. We don't have much. Will we be able to take care of him? What will we do about his food and sleeping arrangement?" Bob replied, "It's okay, Mother. I'll take care of him." Bob replied, "I'll give him half of my meals and let him sleep with me on my bed." Hearing him, Bob's mother just couldn't say no. She said, "Okay, let's keep him." Bob's happiness knew no bounds as he ran and hugged his mother. He ran and cuddled with the puppy, which he named Milo. Bob made space for him on his bed. But before that, he fed Milo from his plate. He said, "Eat well, little one, for you are weak." From that day onwards, Bob and Milo became the best of friends. Milo followed Bob wherever he went. When Bob went to school, Milo would diligently wait outside the classroom till the classes ended. Then, he would follow Bob to the forest to accompany him while he gathered firewood. He then took Milo to the hills, where he taught him how to play fetch. He even played with Milo with a ball. At night, Milo cozied up next to Bob on his tiny bed, and they both snored through the night and dreamed sweet dreams. On one particular day, Milo was sick. He was unable to follow Bob, so he stayed at home. That day, it rained heavily, and the roads everywhere turned slippery. Bob was trying to reach home as soon as possible as he dreamed of a warm bowl of porridge waiting for him and Milo to cozy up to him and keep him warm. Unfortunately, Bob missed, seeing a hole at the side of the road and fell down the hole. He tried calling for help, but no one could hear him due to the loud thundering noise of the heavy rains. It had become very late, and Bob's mother was worried at home. She called the neighbors, and they formed a search party to find Bob. Milo, too, was worried, and so he joined them all. They searched high and low, but still couldn't find Bob. Milo used his keen sense of smell and went sniffing everywhere. When he came closer to the hole, he picked up Bob's scent and started barking loudly. This drew the search party's attention, and they ran toward the hole. When they peeked into it, they found Bob sitting and shivering while the water levels rose. They quickly dropped a rope down to Bob. He held onto one hand while they pulled him up. Bob's mother hugged him while they all cheered. Bob thanked everyone for helping him and hugged Milo lovingly for being his best friend and hero. The moral of this story is, a friend in a need is a friend indeed. Bob and Milo were the best of friends. Milo helped Bob during a challenging time, and Bob knew that he could always rely on Milo.

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Share with us. Our WhatsApp number is +258 8422 79 252. You can text us, you can send us your voice note. We are looking forward to hear from you. That's all for now, young explorers. Thanks for joining Just for Kids today. I see you next week.

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0: Well, dear listener, I have here a pleasure to talk to two great artists. Wow, it was so amazing. Guy Battery and then Pat Lasky.
1: That's beautiful.
0: Oh! How are you and welcome to Maputo Corridor Radio.
2: Oh, it's great to be here. Thank you.
0: Yeah. Well, tell us first how it was for you. I know that you are so big. You have been in different stages around the world. How is it to perform at Bushfire this year?
2: Bushfire for me is, you know, we're very lucky that we get to see a lot of the stages around the world, as you said, and lots of festivals, but Bushfire is very special. It's a very special corner of the universe where magic happens, and the curation, the artists that come through to this space, it's kind of a sacred territory, you know, the stuff that's going on here. So we're always happy to be back.
3: Well, for me, it's the same. I mean, Guy and myself, as you said, we play a lot of festivals. In South Africa, in overseas, and this is special. It's a special place to be. You get really looked after well as an artist. It's an incredible audience, and it's, I think, a uniquely African festival. And you can't say that about many festivals in Africa. This is uniquely African festival, and I think it's my third time here. I mean, it's been over a decade since I played here, but it's my last two experiences were incredible, and this one was no different. This was incredible. Yeah.
0: Talk a little bit about this collaboration, you two on stage. Actually, your instruments were talking to each other.
2: Yeah, we're old friends, me and Dan. We met over 20 years ago, 22, 23 years ago, and we don't always get to play together very much, you know. But it's always special when we get to come together, and a place like Bushfire brings artists together. So for us, it's a beautiful language, and we come from different backgrounds, I guess, musically as well. But there's something that happens when we come together that's kind of, it's not Dan or Guy, it's kind of Dan and Guy. It's its own new thing, and that's always special, you know.
0: What do you think is the importance of this platform, Bushfire, for the creative sectors in the region?
3: Well, for me, any platform at this point in the world for creatives is just incredibly important. It's, you know, the world we live in at the moment, it's tough, you know, for established artists or even up-and-coming artists, you need platforms to expose yourself and put your art out there and put what you're doing out there. And I think Bushfire has always done an incredible job at that. You know, like I said earlier, you know, like just doing the collab between me and him, this is something that we don't do all the time. I come from the world of playing the blues. You know, guys in more the fingerstyle world, and even though they seem completely, they're quite far apart, but in the same sense, they're quite close because they have that same DNA of, I don't know what the DNA is, but it's definitely the same. And it's platforms like this that give you that opportunity to do a collaboration like this. And it's the right audience to do it for. It's the right stage to do it. It's the right festival to do it on. So for me, it's really a special festival in the sense that it gives that platform for up-and-coming artists, established artists, everyone involved. It's a great platform.
2: Yeah, I would say so. I mean, the curation here, the artists are coming from all over the place. And when the festival opened for this day, there was lots of local acts, and there were great local acts and stuff that we wouldn't necessarily hear about back in South Africa, maybe. And there's a platform for them to spread their wings and bring the music further. So yeah, totally.
0: Well, Guy Battery, I had the opportunity to have you on my show in Mozambique back 2014 after this festival. What can we expect from Guy Battery and Dan Patlansk, of course, to do collaborations maybe with Mozambican artists or maybe performing there?
2: We would love to. We would love to. When are you bringing us to Mozambique? We would love to come back. It's been a long time. But me and Dan we've got a whole bunch of shows in July together around South Africa. I've got a record coming out, a new solo record coming out at the end of the year. Dan's just finished recording a whole whole 16 concerts to do a live record whenever that's ready. So there's quite a few things coming up.

0: Hello, how are you? Your name and where are you from?
1: My name is Ward Young and I'm from Eswatini.
0: Okay, from Eswatini, your home. We just saw this wonderful performance, wonderful technique, Guy Battery and then Pat Lasky. How was it for you?
1: Awesome.

0: Well, listener of Maputo Karita Radio, you are connected to the waves of 105.9 FM, and here we are bringing you updates about what's happening in Mozambique and in the world. Well, today we talk about Chelsea Alfie. She's a Mozambican living in Poland and making her name in that country. You're going to understand more about her career and a little bit more about how she's building her band. Well, I can tell you that some of her tracks that have making her name out there include Midi, Sivenge, É Diferente, Mais Que Amor, and Dracma. We're going to listen to all of those tracks throughout this interview. But let's introduce Chelsea Alfie and let's hear a little bit about her.
1: Hello, my name is Chelsea Alfie. I am from Mozambique and I'm a singer-songwriter living in Warsaw, Poland. My dream is to be known as one of the greatest artists and performers of all time. Also making sure that my family and the people around me are benefiting from what I do.
0: Well, just like we told you, Chelsea Alfie is a Mozambican living in Poland. And this interview is actually on her page, in which we have reworked it so that you can listen on the waves of Maputo Karita Radio. The first question would be, what motivates Chelsea Alfie?
1: I would say my mom and my life journey, because a lot of the things that I sing in my songs come through that. So my mom and her love for God. The moment I like the song is when I know it's out, it's supposed to be out there. I feel like I love the fact that I enjoy my own art, and when I share it to the world, it's something I'm proud of.
0: Has your relationship with your voice changed over time?
1: I would say that my relationship with my voice has changed over time, especially because it has matured. I got a little bit knowledge with how I use my voice, the techniques and everything. I would say the emotion is still there, because the main thing I like to share is the passion that I have and the love that I have for music. So it has changed for the better.
0: Well, we're listening to Chelsea Alfie. She's a Mozambican artist and she is talking through her page to Maputo Karita Radio. Well, Chelsea, the next question for you would be, what is your relationship like with your band?
1: Here in Poland, I used to go to a lot of events where other artists were performing, so I would join them. And while joining them, I kind of met some of them, for example, Ilya, Pavel, Christoph, I met in different scenarios. One of the guys is actually a really interesting story. I was having a tough day, but that day I just heard somebody playing the saxophone. As he was playing the saxophone, I was like, this person is too good to just be in the streets playing. So I remember like him playing for me, and that day, as much as I was caught up with a lot of stress, that song didn't pass through me, just something like I could ignore. Then I got his content and later on he joined my band. So it's something I'm really happy about. And yeah, different circumstances, that's how we met. If I had to describe my band in three words, I would say fun. I would say we are friends. I would say we love what we do. When I sing, I feel a freedom that makes me feel, gives me the sensation of belonging. When I sing, I feel like I'm alive. I feel like I am exactly where I'm supposed to be. Nothing else gives me the same feeling as music does for me.
0: When do you choose to lead and when do you choose to follow? We are talking about your music.
1: As a lead singer, I decide to lead when I am certain about what I want to bring. For example, my songs, when I know I have to show them how to play my songs. But I choose to follow or listen to when I know, for example, there's somebody that can give an input better than what I'm suggesting. Living in Mozambique, you're surrounded with different cultures, different environments, different style of music. I would say we listen to a lot of amapiano. There was a phase where we listened to a lot of amapiano. So I was surrounded with gospel, with amapiano, with afrobeats. It's a mixture, a mix of sounds. So for me, where I grew up really shaped the way I perceive music. I don't take it like, oh, I can only do one thing. I believe in myself and as somebody that can do different genres just because of how much I connect with all of them.
0: How do you communicate emotion to the band sometimes, even without using words? We are talking about your creative process.
1: How I connect emotionally with the band without using words? I would say when we are performing, for example, and we just communicate with our eyes, basically. So when I'm performing and I look back and I see them having fun and being excited about what we are playing, I just look and I'm like, I know we are doing the right thing and I know we are connected. I think the trust for me looks like knowing that everybody's going to do their part and we are all committed to doing it. I pray. Basically, I pray because I know that I believe God got me and I believe this is a phase of my life that is meant to be for greatness. And I pray and I believe that everything is going to work out. The people there are going to have fun. My band is going to have fun and I'm also going to have fun. So yes, I pray. Sometimes I do some warm-ups if I can. I try to talk to my friends, my mom. She usually hype me up a lot. She's like, yes, you go, go, star girl. She calls me star girl. So, yeah.
0: And who would be your creative collaborator?
1: My dream collaborator is Sasha Kiabo. I know she's an upcoming artist from UK and I identify a lot with the way she expresses herself in the music. So I definitely would love to work with her. The genre that I would like to try, I would say, would be rap. I would like to showcase a bit more of my style. Very soon you guys are going to hear me rapping. I don't know why, but you guys are going to hear me rapping. The part of my identity that feels more present than when I'm singing, I would say me being energetic.
0: And do you relate to music more as a form of healing, maybe storytelling?
1: I feel more in tune with myself as I am singing. So I'd say people see more of my side, being fun, being goofy, and also smiley all the time. So, yeah. In terms of creating, rehearsing, or performing, I would say I would go definitely for performing. But there's going to be no performing without creating or even rehearsing. But my almost ultimately favorite would be performing. It's where I see myself singing, people singing back to me. I see the energy, I see people enjoying the concert with me, so definitely performing. I think if this chapter had a title, I would say is a chapter where I am becoming bold, I am evolving, I am definitely not only living in the potential, but actually stepping into it. The band has surprised me in a lot of ways, but one song in particular that caught my attention was Lock and Key. So the first time they played Lock and Key, I didn't even give any input. I just sent the song, they listened to it, and as I arrived on rehearsal, they're already playing exactly as I was imagining in my head, and they made it even better, adding some extra instruments. So it was a moment that I was like, wow, I don't even need to say anything to you guys just get me, and it was a nice feeling, definitely. I'd say I relate with music in different ways, depending on the scenario. Sometimes it can be for healing, sometimes it can be for storytelling, and sometimes I do tell stories that are not my own. So guys, not every love song is mine, okay? It's sometimes about my friends. But definitely recently music has been for healing because my journey itself has made me see traits of myself that I needed like to work on, and music definitely helped me a lot on that. And I do love to tell some stories here and there. So in different scenarios, I use music for different occasions.
0: Well, listener, you're connected to Mabruk Radio, and the voice is Chelsea Alfie. Well, she is a Mozambican living now in Poland, and she's telling us about her life and career. Well, she's told us what led her to our music, and now she tells us what's next for Chelsea Alfie.
1: You should expect Chelsea Alfie and her band stepping into great stages, stepping into beautiful, beautiful, beautiful songwriting, and also stepping into the becoming of a great era.
0: Well, that was Chelsea Alfie. She is living now in Poland, and she is talking to the world about her work and how she outgrew herself and is now living in Poland and taking her music there. She's a Mozambican with songs such as Edfirint and Medish Sivin, which you're going to be listening to in the upcoming minutes. My name is Berta Madim. Let's continue with Maputkari the Radio until the end.

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0: Well, listener of Maputi Karita Radio, you are connected to the waves of 105.9 FM, and here we are bringing you updates about what's happening in Mozambique and in the world. Well, today we talk about Chelsea Alfie. She's a Mozambican living in Poland and making her name in that country. You're going to understand more about her career and a little bit more about how she's building her band. Well, I can tell you that some of her tracks that have making her name out there include Midi, Sivenge, É Diferente, Mais Que Amor, and Dracma. We're going to listen to all of those tracks throughout this interview. But let's introduce Chelsea Alfie and let's hear a little bit about her.
1: Hello, my name is Chelsea Alfie. I am from Mozambique and I'm a singer-songwriter living in Warsaw, Poland. My dream is to be known as one of the greatest artists and performers of all time. Also making sure that my family and the people around me are benefiting from what I do.
0: Well, just like we told you, Chelsea Alfie is a Mozambican living in Poland. And this interview is actually on her page, in which we have reworked it so that you can listen on the waves of Moped Corridor Radio. The first question would be, what motivates Chelsea Alfie?
1: I would say my mom and my life journey, because a lot of the things that I sing in my songs come through that. So my mom and her love for God. The moment I like the song is when I know it's out, it's supposed to be out there. I feel like I love the fact that I enjoy my own art, and when I share it to the world, it's something I'm proud of.
0: Has your relationship with your voice changed over time?
1: I would say that my relationship with my voice has changed over time, especially because it has matured. I got a little bit knowledge with how I use my voice, the techniques and everything. I would say the emotion is still there, because the main thing I like to share is the passion that I have and the love that I have for music. So it has changed for the better.
0: Well, we're listening to Chelsea Alfie. She's a Mozambican artist and she is talking through her page to Maputo Corridor Radio. Well, Chelsea, the next question for you would be, what is your relationship like with your band?
1: Here in Poland, I used to go to a lot of events where other artists were performing, so I would join them. And while joining them, I kind of met some of them, for example, Ilya, Pavel, Christoph. I met in different scenarios. One of the guys is actually a really interesting story. I was having a tough day, but that day I just heard somebody playing the saxophone. As he was playing the saxophone, I was like, this person is too good to just be in the streets playing. So I remember like him playing for me, and that day, as much as I was caught up with a lot of stress, that song didn't pass through me, just something like I could ignore. Then I got his content and later on he joined my band. So it's something I'm really happy about. And yeah, different circumstances, that's how we met. If I had to describe my band in three words, I would say fun. I would say we are friends. I would say we love what we do. When I sing, I feel a freedom that makes me feel, gives me the sensation of belonging. When I sing, I feel like I'm alive. I feel like I am exactly where I'm supposed to be. Nothing else gives me the same feeling as music does for me.
0: When do you choose to lead and when do you choose to follow? We are talking about your music.
1: As a lead singer, I decide to lead when I am certain about what I want to bring. For example, my songs, when I know I have to show them how to play my songs. But I choose to follow or listen to when I know, for example, there's somebody that can give an input better than what I'm suggesting. Living in Mozambique, you're surrounded with different cultures, different environments, different style of music. I would say we listen to a lot of amapiano. There was a phase where we listened to a lot of amapiano. So I was surrounded with gospel, with amapiano, with afrobeats. It's a mixture, a mix of sounds. So for me, where I grew up really shaped the way I perceive music. I don't take it like, oh, I can only do one thing. I believe in myself and as somebody that can do different genres just because of how much I connect with all of them.
0: How do you communicate emotion to the band sometimes, even without using words? We are talking about your creative process.
1: How I connect emotionally with the band without using words? I would say when we are performing, for example, and we just communicate with our eyes, basically. So when I'm performing and I look back and I see them having fun and being excited about what we are playing, I just look and I'm like, I know we are doing the right thing and I know we are connected. I think the trust for me looks like knowing that everybody's going to do their part and we are all committed to doing it. I pray. Basically, I pray because I know that I believe God got me and I believe this is a phase of my life that is meant to be for greatness. And I pray and I believe that everything is going to work out. The people there are going to have fun. My band is going to have fun. And I'm also going to have fun. So, yes, I pray. Sometimes I do some warm-ups if I can. I try to talk to my friends. My mom, she usually hype me up a lot. She's like, yes, you go, go, star girl. She calls me star girl. So, yeah.
0: And who would be your creative collaborator?
1: My dream collaborator is Sasha Kiabo. I know she's an upcoming artist from UK and I identify a lot with the way she expresses herself in the music. So I definitely would love to work with her. The genre that I would like to try, I would say, would be rap. I would like to showcase a bit more of my style. Very soon you guys are going to hear me rapping. I don't know why, but you guys are going to hear me rapping. The part of my identity that feels more present than when I'm singing, I would say me being energetic.
0: And do you relate to music more as a form of healing, maybe storytelling?
1: I feel more in tune with myself as I am singing. So I'd say people see more of my side, being fun, being goofy, and also smiley all the time. So yeah. In terms of creating, rehearsing, or performing, I would say I would go definitely for performing, but there's gonna be no performing without creating or even rehearsing. But my almost ultimately favorite would be performing. It's where I see myself singing, people singing back to me, I see the energy, I see people enjoying the concert with me, so definitely performing. I think if this chapter had a title, I would say is a chapter where I am becoming bold, I am evolving, I am definitely not only living in the potential but actually stepping into it. The band has surprised me in a lot of ways, but one song in particular that caught my attention was Lock and Key. So the first time they played Lock and Key, I didn't even give any input. I just sent the song, they listened to it, and as I arrived on rehearsal, they're already playing exactly as I was imagining in my head, and they made it even better, adding some extra instruments. So it was a moment that I was like, wow, I don't even need to say anything to you guys just get me. And it was a nice feeling, definitely. I'd say I relate with music in different ways, depending on the scenario. Sometimes it can be for healing. Sometimes it can be for storytelling. And sometimes I do tell stories that are not my own. So guys, not every love song is mine, okay? It's sometimes about my friends. But definitely recently music has been for healing because my journey itself has made me see traits of myself that I needed like to work on. And music definitely helped me a lot on that. And I do love to tell some stories here and there. So in different scenarios, I use music for different occasions.
0: Well, listener, you're connected to Mabruk Radio Radio, and the voice is Chelsea Alfie. Well, she is a Mozambican living now in Poland, and she's telling us about her life and career. Well, she's told us what led her to our music, and now she tells us what's next for Chelsea Alfie.
1: You should expect Chelsea Alfie and her band stepping into great stages, stepping into beautiful, beautiful, beautiful songwriting, and also stepping into the becoming of a great era.
0: Well, that was Chelsea Alfie. She is living now in Poland, and she is talking to the world about her work and how she outgrew herself and is now living in Poland and taking her music there. She's a Mozambican with songs such as É Diferente and Me Diz Se Vem, which you're going to be listening to in the upcoming minutes. My name is Berta Medina. Let's continue with Maputo Caribe Radio until the end.

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0: I would like to say that this African, elegant baby giraffe would not ever imagine to be under the light of such a global stage. But for the sake of many more thousands of girls still stuck in the struggles that I was able to dodge, I will hold this recognition as high as I can for as long as it takes until all of them believe that they too can. Not because I'm extraordinary, but because I am one of them.
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7: 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Let us go for our greeting with the song of Otis, Alipio Cruz, Mozambique. Hinga divale negaya Mozambique. Hinga divale negaya Inhambane. Yes, we must not forget

0: Thank you, Valdomiro José, with the Papa Muroga, who was Mapaga Benz, we say here in Inyambani, in the south of Mozambique, the guy who tried to show up while the family is suffering at home. Now I can move the microphone to Mirella Dashdoris. Mirella Dashdoris, welcome again to our program.
1: Thank you. Mm-hmm. Thank you.
0: Yes, tell me the story. How did you find this guy, called the teacher Jalea, from Zambezia? Not exactly in the capital, Kilimani, from the district inside of Zambezia. Then today you are together. I saw you receiving him in Mashish. Then you started to show him how to cook, how to produce different dishes. The last which I saw, it was tapioca with the milk. Come on, Mira, take the floor.
1: Thank you. It's a privilege to be here. Mm-hmm. And I was expecting actually that question, but even though I didn't prepare myself like mm-hmm, you, probably mm-hmm. he won't ask me something like that.
0: Exactly.
1: But everything started at Facebook when mm-hmm. a follower yeah. just said, Mirella should marry the social layer. And when I saw that comment, I was like, really? What are you saying? I said, what are you saying? Mm-hmm. And then they stopped it because it was just in one post.
0: Exactly.
1: But after some days, mm-hmm. they keep posting, they keep commenting the same thing, Mirella with Professor Jalea. And then that is the time mm-hmm. which Professor Jalea also reposted answered some of comments, and he laughed.
0: Yeah,
1: and
0: come on.
1: I put him in the private.
0: Yeah, okay.
1: I said, no, it's not that. What do you think? Those guys, they are kidding with us. Don't take it serious and don't take it personal. That is when he said, no, I will come to Inyambani just to visit you and see you, okay. meet you. Like, I was really, and then I was thinking probably he's lying or he's mm-hmm. kidding. But as he had some agents and some things to do with Maputo,
0: okay.
1: he said, I'm coming.
0: Yeah.
1: And you should receive me at Mashishi. I was, my God, it's not true.
0: It happened. Really, really, really.
1: Yeah, it was that. Mm-hmm. And then, okay, he came. I prepared myself. I went there. I didn't believe when I saw him the first time.
0: Yeah.
1: I was like, okay, let does it be. Thank God, because he didn't lie. Mm-hmm. I was also expecting to see him. Like, I could see that there are many people who know him. He's a famous. Like, and I'm looking,
0: very, very famous.
1: And I'm asking myself, why me?
0: Mm-hmm.
1: And people were saying, give him some flat tapioca. And
0: yeah,
1: they said,
0: cassava
1: reason
0: flour.
1: Why we mm-hmm. we just invented that dish another day. But it's good to receive a kind person like him
0: exactly.
1: here in our land. And I think I gained more than 3,000 new followers because of him.
0: Mm-hmm. That was one of the questions which I wanted to post, but now you
1: yeah,
0: already I'm answered
1: asked,
0: it.
1: Yeah. Yes, I think I gained more than that number, and I think I will gain more because people like gossiping, mm-hmm. people like...
0: I know. Yeah.
1: So, it's good experience.
0: And it is being a nice experience.
1: Yes.
0: Mm-hmm.
1: And also my mother used to say, because I had to leave home.
0: Okay.
1: Because like once he is here, mm-hmm. there is no way I can leave him alone. So something like mm-hmm. then.
0: No. We are not talking things which are not good for you. Yes.
1: Then when I came back, my mother said, so you are back. He looked at me like, you are back. And I was so sad, like,
0: no,
1: mama,
0: she is
1: me.
0: Now starting to think on something that which I'm imagining that is must happen.
1: No, but my mother is mad because of some people's comments. They are not respecting us. They just think when people meet together,
0: they start
1: it's
0: to
1: about
0: think,
1: happening.
0: Happening.
1: And there is more intimacy that we don't have. It was just friends.
0: Mm-hmm.
1: It's the first time that we meet each other.
0: Okay.
1: So we should respect ourselves. Mm-hmm. And then it's like, we're just friends, guys. You don't need to post that comment and or edit photos like with us kissing ourselves. Mm-hmm. Like, don't.
0: And in social medias,
1: they are crazy
0: things.
1: People. So.
0: Yeah.
1: But I think some what people do say is a nothing thing. Yeah. So it's not good.
0: Well, coming back to the experience with Jalea, did you show him everywhere in Tofu so that he can also help Nyambani's people to promote this touristic destination?
1: Yesterday we went to the beach and he explored some parts of the beach that he would like to go. We also went using bicycles, and I fell down because I didn't know.
0: You don't know how to cycle?
1: No, I don't know, but I won't post that part.
0: It could be better to post it. We want to see.
1: No, I want to see.
0: Por favor, é bom. Oh, postar a parte que ela caiu de bicicleta.
1: It's shameful.
0: We want to see how Mirella and teacher Jalea were cycling.
1: I won't okay. tell you to post, but okay. I'm trying to show all things. But I feel like I'm a little bit jealous because it's like he came here to see me, not to see other people. I'm kidding.
0: I know, I'm kidding.
1: But we have been seeing some places and for now we're planning also to cross to Mashishi. Okay. But we won't take it so long, and after Mashishi we will go to Bada.
0: Okay.
1: And there's some restaurant that I would like to show him, and we will be just having these fresh days.
0: Exactly. Well, there is an agency. Well, it's a something out of our interview, you have built up in coordination with your colleagues and agents. There is an agent I used to see in social medias.
1: There is an agent.
0: Which we can call
1: our future company.
0: Okay.
1: Called Visualized Marketing Agents, and now we have been developing a new program called Promoting Destination Mozambique, and we are now developing a website, which is a platform where we want to join all together, all destination, touristic points, all restaurants, lodges, hotels from Inyambani. From Inyambani, after that, to all Mozambique.
0: Yes. Well, is there now plane maybe thinking when it is going to be launched?
1: No, you are still working. Yeah, we are still working because we want to. We want to recognize all institutions that they may want to work with us.
0: Okay.
1: After that, after we have a certain contract with them, like we can collaborate together and we can post their institution in our website. Okay. After that, we can launch it and we can have some moments and some radios or even social media platforms.
0: We are Maputo Code Radio, the English service of the Radio Mozambique. We would like to be the first one to be a partner of this platform, and I promise you that we will help you to build up this agency. But when the time arrives, we are going to talk more with more details about it. But coming back to teacher Jale, did he find or try the way to find out someone to talk with? Come on, just to tell her his feeling about Inyambani's people. Jalea, já encontrou uma Inyambana que talvez pudesse bater pouco o coração? 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There is a microphone. 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
0: Those were nice words from Teacher Jalea for his colleagues in Mozambique, not only, but also abroad. Just close, Mirella. Just say goodbye and for your followers.
1: Thank you. I want to say it's a privilege to receive people here and you guys listening to me. You can also visit Inhambane, you can visit Mozambique. Don't forget to call Mirella de Estudos when you come here. It will be a pleasure to receive you and show you all places that you may want to know and visit. So
0: I can say that now you are a tourist guide now.
1: Yeah. It's missing the government license, but I will be there as soon as possible.
0: Thank you, Mirella. Thank you, Teacher Jalea, by accepting to come and join us in this Welcome to Inhambane program. And we are going to close by Almoswa Zambeziana from Rumwaldo.

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0: Bem-vindo a Inhambane.
5: Esperamos por si.
6: We said at the beginning that Inhambane as province, as a city, is a preferred place to visit and stay. Tourists from all over the world like to be here in Inhambane, the land of good people. While I was having my walk here in the city, I met some tourists from Germany, which were being guided by Mr. Francisco Dwarf, and they allowed me to talk with them, and I started by Marx.
7: My name is Michael. I'm from Germany.
6: Yes, Mr. Michael, when did you arrive in Mozambique first?
7: In Mozambique?
6: Yeah.
7: About 1 week ago.
6: Oh, 1 week ago?
7: Yeah.
6: It means that you are now starting to speak Portuguese.
7: Yeah, I started. Bom dia.
6: Bom dia.
7: I know already, but it's very little.
6: It's very little. Well, now you are here in Inhambane. How are you feeling and what did you see here in this old city?
7: Oh, it's a very nice city, and especially the people are so nice, so I really appreciate it. It was really nice. We were just on the market, and everyone was so nice and cute, so that was really great.
6: Exactly. Mr. Dwarf here, did he show you what you wanted to see here in the city?
7: Yeah, we went around through the city, and we saw the old mosque, for example, which was really, really nice, and we could have a look inside, and we looked at the old church, and we were in the market, and we browsed around a bit. It's a beautiful city.
6: Mm-hmm. And I can see that you are tasting some biscuits, some bananas.
7: Yeah, we had bananas all the day, which they are great, and I just had a little biscuit, so it was fantastic.
6: Mm-hmm. So now you are continuing with your journey?
7: Yes, we will go on, and we will go on the ferry boat to the other side.
6: Okay.
7: And we are really looking forward to it, but it was only a short time here in Inhambane, so we would love to come back.
6: So it means that now you are making some research so that you can go back, then you organize yourself to come and stay much longer.
7: Yeah, it's an opportunity for us. Yeah.
6: Okay, thank you. I will find another one.
7: Yeah. It was a pleasure.
6: Yes, sir.
8: Just a second.
6: You are now chewing.
8: Yeah,
6: you want to finish? Listeners, he is chewing. He's trying to finish. He's chewing, then he's going to swallow some water there, please. Yeah. Yes, after drinking the water, your name, sir?
8: Hi, my name is Matthias. I'm Matthias. Also from Germany. Matthias.
6: Matthias? Come on, this is Portuguese name.
8: I don't know. It's a nice name. It's my name. Maybe

0: You were in Africa. In which country you went?
1: We went to Tanzania 3 years ago and been there for 2.5 weeks.
0: Tanzania is our neighbor here.
1: Yeah, the neighbor in the north. We were in the... It is a ferry trip, and after that we go to an island, Pemba Island.
0: Yeah.
1: It's not far away from the border to Mozambique.
0: Yeah. Only 1 week here in Nyamban, did you start to plan, make plan, which souvenirs are you going to take back to Jama from Nyamban?
1: Especially the people we have in mind.
0: Mm-hmm.
1: They are all so friendly. They are laughing a lot. They are kind, and we like the people here to keep to stay in contact with them and enjoy it very much.
0: Which means that as you are going back to German, you will organize yourself to come back and stay longer.
1: I think so. Maybe in the future that we will return and come back and see another place in Mozambique.
0: Mm-hmm.
1: Now we just see only the south of Mozambique. We started in Pontaduro and we'll finish in Beira. And maybe some more of the country we want to visit later.
0: Mm-hmm. Which most impressed you here in the city of Nyamban? You visited many places. Which the place that impressed you too much?
1: I don't know one exact building. I think the whole little village.
0: Okay.
1: It's different to the villages we saw before, and it's a little bit more European, I think.
0: Yeah.
1: And it's interesting to go here to see. The market was very impressive. We saw. It's a nice place.
0: Yeah, it's a nice. Did Mr. Duave took you to see the slave's gate?
1: I don't think so.
0: No.
1: Did we saw it?
0: It's around here. The slave is great around here.
1: I think so. We saw it, yes.
0: You saw it. came to your mind having a look on that place where Africans were sold to go away and work? That was a way no return for most of them.
1: Yeah, that's it's a very bad part of the history of the Europeans here in Germany, and it's a bad feeling for us when you think about it that many centuries ago, people were take them back just for work and like a piece they sell it.
0: So
1: we are very sorry about it. Feel sorry about it, and it's a bad part of the history.
0: Yeah, that is the history.
1: Yeah.
0: What message for those who are listening to us here this moment? What can you tell them about Nyamban?
1: It's a nice place. It's a very nice place. We enjoy to stay here, and we have a very nice day here in Nyamban.
0: So. Did you test the gastronomy?
1: Not yet.
0: Not yet?
1: Not yet. Maybe later, I don't know.
0: Yeah.
1: But not yet we tested. No.
0: You want to be regretted. You want to regret yourself.
1: Okay, maybe we try later.
0: Yeah.
1: Okay.
0: Thank you, Matthias.
1: Thank you very much.

0: Inhambane, destino de excelência, futuro de oportunidade.
1: Well, by this moment, I can say it is all what we had to share with you. My name is Armindo Masing. I edited, produced and presented this program. And Tomás Valoy was my technician. Both, we wish you a nice weekend. Bye-bye.
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0: Well, dear listener, I have here a pleasure to talk to two great artists. Wow, it was so amazing. Guy Battery and then Pat Lasky.
1: That's beautiful.
0: Oh! How are you and welcome to Maputo Corridor Radio.
2: Oh, it's great to be here. Thank you.
0: Yeah. Well, tell us first how it was for you. I know that you are so big. You have been in different stages around the world. How is it to perform at Bushfire this year?
2: Bushfire for me is, you know, we're very lucky that we get to see a lot of the stages around the world, as you said, and lots of festivals, but Bushfire is very special. It's a very special corner of the universe where magic happens, and the curation, the artists that come through to this space, it's kind of a sacred territory, you know, the stuff that's going on here. So we're always happy to be back.
3: Well, for me, it's the same. I mean, Guy and myself, as you said, we play a lot of festivals in South Africa, in overseas, and this is special. It's a special place to be. You get really looked after well as an artist. It's an incredible audience, and it's, I think, a uniquely African festival. And you can't say that about many festivals in Africa. This is uniquely African festival, and I think it's my third time here. I mean, it's been over a decade since I played here, but it's my last two experiences were incredible, and this one was no different. This was incredible, yeah.
0: Talk a little bit about this collaboration, you two and on stage. Actually, your instruments were talking to each other.
2: Yeah, we're old friends, me and Dan. We met over 20 years ago, 22, 23 years ago, and we don't always get to play together very much, you know, but it's always special when we get to come together, and a place like Bushfire brings artists together. So for us, it's a beautiful language, and we come from different backgrounds, I guess, musically as well, but there's something that happens when we come together that's kind of, it's not Dan or Guy, it's kind of Dan and Guy. It's its own new thing, and that's always special, you know.
0: What do you think is the importance of this platform, Bushfire, for the creative sectors in the region?
3: Well, for me, any platform at this point in the world for creatives is just incredibly important. It, you know, the world we live in at the moment, it's tough, you know, for established artists or even up-and-coming artists, you need platforms to expose yourself and put your art out there and put what you're doing out there. And I think Bushfire has always done an incredible job at that. You know, like I said earlier, you know, like just doing the collab between me and him, this is something that we don't do all the time. I come from the world of playing the blues. You know, Guy's in more the fingerstyle world. And even though they seem completely, they're quite far apart, but in the same sense, they're quite close because they have that same DNA of, I don't know what the DNA is, but it's definitely the same. And it's platforms like this that give you that opportunity to do a collaboration like this. And it's the right audience to do it for. It's the right stage to do it. It's the right festival to do it on. So for me, it's really a special festival in the sense that it gives that platform for up-and-coming artists, established artists, everyone involved. It's a great platform.
2: Yeah, I would say so. I mean, the curation here, the artists are coming from all over the place. And when the festival opened for this day, there was lots of local acts, and there were great local acts and stuff that we wouldn't necessarily hear about back in South Africa, maybe. And there's a platform for them to spread their wings and bring the music further. So yeah, totally.
0: Well, Guy Battery, I had the opportunity to have you on my show in Mozambique back 2014 after this festival. What can we expect from Guy Battery and Dan Patlansk, of course, to do collaborations maybe with Mozambican artists or maybe performing there?
2: We would love to. We would love to. When are you bringing us to Mozambique? We would love to come back. It's been a long time. But me and Dan we've got a whole bunch of shows in July together around South Africa. I've got a record coming out, a new solo record coming out at the end of the year. Dan's just finished recording a whole whole 16 concerts to do a live record whenever that's ready. So there's quite a few things coming up.

0: Hello, how are you? Your name and where are you from?
1: My name is Ward Young and I'm from Eswatini.
0: Okay, from Etoyo home. We just saw this wonderful performance, wonderful technique, Guy Buttery and then Pat Lasky. How was it for you?
1: Oh, it was incredible. Really, really incredible show. I've never seen fingers move that quickly along a... it was incredible. It was really, really good.
0: And how has Bushfire been to you since yesterday?
1: Bushfire's amazing. It's been good for 19 years. I've been coming... It's good every 19 years. It's always good.

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3: I am an African.
4: 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We are on a quest for integrity in African leadership.
3: I am an African.

0: can't call a global success to be there or delivered when a lot of countries are left behind, yet richly endowed with resources.
1: I am an African.
2: Unilateralism will not get us anywhere when it comes to challenges that transcends our national boundaries. Alone, one will go faster, but together we'll go far.

0: am an African. I am an African.
1: Governments, especially in the Global South and in Africa, take the lead by providing enabling policies and making the necessary public investments to drive agri-food systems transformation.
2: The rhymes of time are calling on us to reimagine the original promise that inspired the founding of the United Nations, and that is the quest for global peace, development, and human rights.

Welcome to SADC 360, your regional news and current affairs program. My name is Shompalitie, and Lebile Koloti edited this program. Do stay with us as we bring you news from the SADC region and the rest of the African continent. But first, let's look at the headlines. Geopolitics affect financial stability in Lesotho. Bank of Tanzania takes precautionary measures to shield economy from external shocks. And Namibia and China eye sustainable investment.

0: We begin in Lesotho. The geopolitical shocks that affect financial stability of open economies often drive uncontrolled financial shocks, primarily disrupting trade, capital flights and currency volatility, and affect supply chain rerouting. At the launch of the 10th Financial Stability Report of the Central Bank of Lesotho, CBL, in the capital, Maseru, the governor, Dr. Madukele Didi, warned of the growing global uncertainty, weakening economic conditions, and rising domestic vulnerabilities stemming from the geopolitical conflicts, volatile global markets, and slowing economic activity, ultimately widening Lesotho's financial risks.
1: This report comes at a time of the ongoing conflicts, such as the Russia-Ukraine war and the Israel-United States-Iran tensions that cause global uncertainty and deteriorating macro-financial conditions that affect small open economies like Lesotho through commodity price increase, financial flows and confidence channels, increasing domestic risks and limiting policy space. Dr. Letete called for a coordinated discussion with the financial industry to stabilize the financial system and stem the impact of the geopolitical shocks.
2: Shocks will always come, they will take you down and they rise again. But you need that coordination with everyone in the industry, with companies, with firms, with people, and with the banking industry as well, to see how then we maneuver in the context of these rising shocks. 2008 financial crisis. Did we cause it? We did not. But what happened? We really had to take those shocks and see how we move. The geopolitical tensions, fragmented trade conditions, commodity price volatility, and elevated policy uncertainty continue to strain the resilience that we are trying to build. Domestically, the macro financial pressures have risen as growth has softened and financial buffers have been really strained. These dynamics call for vigilance. Risk can be quiet and the cost of delayed action can be significant.
1: Mr. Nkhahle Seiso, head of the financial stability at the CBL, also highlighted that the vulnerabilities in the non-banking sector are contributing to elevated systemic risks, where the

0: emerging market economies for the domestic developments. Even though we see easing monetary conditions as inflation has declined modestly, but we still see some volatility, which means that those gains that we have seen might be reversed.
1: The report further cautioned that although fiscal outcomes remain favorable on the surface, Lesotho's public finances remain vulnerable because of the continued dependence on volatile external revenues, in particular the Southern African Customs Union, SACU revenue, which is highly dependent on the performance of the global economy and the South African economy, but has, however, been volatile over the years. These vulnerabilities also put financial resilience under pressure as economic activity is low, perpetuating unemployment, which remains a big challenge on households. Klom Policia reporting for SADC 360, Masir.
2: In Tanzania, the Bank of Tanzania says it is taking precautionary measures to shield the economy from external shocks as the country targets economic growth of 6% in 2026. The move comes as inflation accelerates to 4.0% from 3.2%, largely driven by rising global fuel and gas prices linked to instability in the Middle East. Rahima Sababili reports.
3: The increase of energy cost is felt in key sectors of the economy, with transport and food prices recording notable increase, raising concerns among entrepreneurs and consumers over the rising cost of operations and living expense.
4: Generally, we are facing a hard time so far because of the inflation rate. Fuel prices have caused an increase in every other good. We are facing a problem in transport. We are also facing a problem in food supplies. Expenses, just home expenses, as usual, they have gone high.
3: Dr. Gabriel Mafie, an economist from the Bank of Tanzania, BOT, says the latest inflation trend remains manageable because it's still within the central bank's medium-term target range of between 3 and 5%.
5: This rate is still within the country target of 3 to 5%, and also it is within our regional benchmarks. We have benchmarks under EAC, East African Community, of under 8% of inflation, but also we have our SADC benchmarks of 3 to 7%. So our inflation, although a bit higher compared to March, it is still within the target and our regional benchmarks.
3: He says the central bank continues to implement monetary policy measures aimed at maintaining price stability while ensuring sufficient liquidity in financial markets to support private sector growth.
5: We conduct our monetary policy using the central bank rate, and the central bank rate is at 5.75% right now. And this rate is aimed at balancing inflation and economic growth. So we put this rate to ensure that even though we have these challenges, they are all taken into account. We conduct our inflation forecasts, and from that inflation forecast, then we come up with this rate to ensure that we curb any kind of pressure, be it from the external sector or domestic sector, that is expected to our inflation. So we expect the fundamentals to continue to be strong.
3: Data from the National Bureau of Statistics, NBS, shows petroleum and diesel prices being among the highest contributors to the recent inflation surge. Transport costs rose by 5.2%, while inflation for food and non-alcoholic beverage increased to 5.7% from 5.5% recorded in the year ending March 2026.
2: Before the break, the Vice President of Namibia, Lucia Witbooi, has called for stronger Namibia and China investment partnerships focused on local value addition, job creation, and sustainable economic growth. She said this during a courtesy visit by a Chinese People's Political Consultative Conference delegation led by the vice chairperson of the CPPCC National Committee, Zhu Zhongxing. Salman Digwa has the details.
6: China and Namibia maintain long-standing diplomatic and economic ties with continuous elevated, comprehensive strategic and cooperative partnerships. Speaking during a meeting with a delegation from the Chinese People's Political Consultative Conference, led by Vice Chairperson Zhu Yongxin, Witbooi from the onset appreciated China for its support to Namibia in infrastructure development, capacity building, education, health and economic cooperation. She further reiterated Namibia's commitment to deepening ties with China, describing

0: developing the relationship as one built on solidarity, mutual respect, and shared development goals. That boy said the two countries' relations continue to strengthen and outlined key areas for future cooperation, including trade and investment, agriculture and food security, green energy, industrialization, infrastructure development, innovation, digital transformation, skills development, and youth empowerment. That boy also called for stronger investment partnerships that promote local value addition, job creation, technology transfer, and sustainable economic growth.
1: Namibia also appreciates the educational opportunities, the scholarships, and technical training programs provided by China to the Namibian students and our professionals. As development nations and partners within the Global South, we attach importance to continued cooperation in multilateral platforms, including the United Nations and the Forum on China-Africa Cooperation.
0: Vice Chairperson of the CPPCC National Committee, Zhu Yongxin, said Namibia and China share deep-rooted relations that remain strong despite global conflicts and uncertainties.
2: China is ready to work with Namibia to carry out forward this traditional friendship, implement the outcomes of the FOCAC-Beijing summit and the consensus of the two leaders to further enrich our comprehensive strategic cooperative partnership. I'd like to thank you, Madam Vice President, for speaking highly of China-Namibia relations just now. I'd like to share with you some of my observations on bilateral relations. Firstly, we need to continue to firmly support each other in upholding our respective core interests and strengthen political mutual trust.
0: The delegation also held a meeting with the National Council members of Parliament. The official visit is aimed at strengthening parliamentary relations and cooperation between the two nations.
3: When we come back from a short break, we will look at some newsmaking headlines in Africa.
4: 360 brings you stories from the SADC region. 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
5: President Emmerson Mnangagwa is on a record on a government's commitment to stable pricing.
6: The tight monetary and fiscal environment have remained favorable to support sustained economic activity.
7: Mozambique has been awarded as the winner of the Christoph Heinz African Human Rights Moot Court competition for SADC 360. My name is Beth Madi.
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4: This is SADC 360, our story, our perspective.

Here are those African headlines. African journalists have been urged to intensify scrutiny of the continent's mounting debt burden, illicit financial flows, and governance failures at the sixth edition of the AfroDebt Media Initiative, AfroMedi 6, in Nairobi, Kenya, where about 45 journalists and finance experts from 29 African countries are examining the growing links between debt, corruption, extractive sector financing, and socio-economic inequality across the continent. The African Union, AU, commemorated the 63rd anniversary of the founding of its predecessor, the Organization of African Unity, OAU, under the theme 63 Years of Unity, Integration and Development. Let's celebrate together at an event that brought together African heads of state, diplomats and international partners to reflect on the continent's milestones. Three new projects aimed at supporting the cultural and creative industries, CCIS, were signed this week in Rabat between Morocco and the European Union to strengthen the CCI ecosystem as a driver of economic development and social integration for young people by Mohamed Mehdi Benset, Minister of Youth, Culture and Communication, and Dimitar Zanchev, the EU ambassador to the kingdom. And Ethiopia officially launched its e-mobility strategy and implementation plan for 2025-2030, marking a major step towards accelerating the adoption of electric mobility and building a sustainable transport system nationwide, during a workshop in which Transport and Logistics Minister Alemu Sime said the strategy is designed to create a modern transport ecosystem rather than merely introducing electric vehicles.

0: Welcome back and thank you for staying with us on SADC 360. Now back in the region, Zimbabwe's drive to industrialize will get further impetus as the country hosts the inaugural Zimbabwe Industrialization Conference and Expo 2026 to be held in Bulawayo in July. Owen Mandova has more details.
1: As the journey towards the industrialization of the economy continues, Zimbabwe is set to host the inaugural Zimbabwe Industrialization Conference and Expo at the end of July. This is the first ever conference which is set to put under the microscope the strides that have been made by government in order to industrialize the economy, strengthen several value chains, and also establish the challenges that are faced by the economy to attain modernization and full industrialization. This conference will be held by the Ministry of Industry and Commerce with partnership with the Africa Economic Development Strategies. Several business member organizations such as the Zimbabwe National Chamber of Commerce, ZNCC, and other industry associations are also expected to grace this important conference, whereby several exhibitions will also be undertaken on the sidelines of this conference, with the goal of ensuring that Zimbabwe attains its goal of an upper middle income economy by the year 2030.
0: In other news, the Kingdom of Eswatini is working to strengthen relations with Kenya to advance science, technology and innovation. Principal Secretary in the Ministry of ICT, Prince Mashishimba, says the sector requires major investment in research infrastructure and advanced laboratories and skilled human capital, hence the need for collaboration. Sonto Mlangeni reports.
2: The delegation from Kenya will be in the country to review and advance the Science, Technology and Innovation Memorandum of Understanding between Eswatini and Kenya, whose development began in 2018 and was largely completed in 2019. The principal secretary in the Ministry of ICT, Prince Mshishimba, says national systems of innovation should not grow in isolation, but should develop together through collaboration and partnership.
3: We believe and hope that such a relationship between our two countries will be able to help us learn from each other, will help us leverage the advances each respective nation has made, and therefore be able to be replicated and be used in the other country for our mutual advancement as people of the African continent. We find it empowering to our nations and countries that we don't depend so much on the developed nations. However, that we forge partnerships with the developed countries and amongst ourselves as developing nations to grow and allow ourselves to grow, especially in this area of science, research, technology, and innovation.
2: Ambassador Nyura Ore, the Deputy High Commissioner of Kenya, says Africa is people with the same knowledge and educational qualification as those in developed countries.
4: In the field of science, research, and technology, there must be knowledge sharing between our nations and a level of peer review so that we can keep ourselves accountable, not only to our people as nations, but also across. At the political level, there has been that peer review mechanism. But even in the field of science technology, I think we need to have a similar approach.
2: The ministry's parastatals are expected to submit their recommendations as part of the review of the Memorandum of Understanding.
0: Still ahead in our program, SADC ministers of agriculture and food security to meet in Zimbabwe. We take a short break and continue with this and more stories.
5: SADC 360 brings you stories from the SADC perspective.
6: This program answers the call for regional information exchange.
7: The government of Tanzania has issued 8 strategic guidelines for companies which have minority shareholders, increasing their contribution to the national economy towards the 2050 development vision.
8: The Director General of the National Planning Commission, Dr. Kaire Mbuende, emphasized the transformative potential of artificial intelligence for Namibia's economy.
9: Tanzania targets a 30% reduction
7: in cancer-related deaths by 2030 through enhanced screening and treatment.
0: Zambia has received a prestigious award as the most promising new destination at the Outbound Travel Mart OTM 2026, recently held in Mumbai, India.
9: SADC 360 has become a program not to miss every Thursday, especially among the youth. Their favorite being about development, politics, and anything that happens in the SADC region.
0: Welcome back, and if you've just joined us, this is SADC 360. We proceed. The Ministry of Trade, Industry and Business Development in Lesotho has expressed interest over the People's Republic of China's decision to extend zero tariff treatment to African nations. This initiative is seen as a pivotal opportunity for economic growth, trade expansion and enhanced cooperation, particularly between Lesotho and China. SADC 360 producer Gwena Moshoeshoe gives us more details.
10: Lesotho has identified agriculture as a key sector to drive economic growth, but challenges remain for farmers hoping to access international markets. The National Farmers Union LINAFU program manager, Mr. Khotso Lepiana, acknowledged the opportunities in China's zero-tariff policy, but cited challenges for farmers that include lack of national export protocols, accredited food laboratories and standards as barriers to accessing both local and international markets.
11: At local level, we need to have what we can call local purchase policy. So currently we have local purchase programs, but they seem to be enshrined within institutions like National School Feeding Program, Correctional Service. But in terms of how we can motivate our farmers to produce and supply the food commodities to the formal market setup, so we are currently struggling. So with regards to international opportunities, we cannot talk of market opportunities at the international level, yet we don't have agricultural product export strategy.
10: Director of Trade, Mrs. Madinel Sibuhudi, cautioned that tariff elimination alone will not guarantee economic gains for Lesotho unless productive capacity and export competitiveness are strengthened. She emphasized the ministry's focus on private sector-led growth and export diversification, noting government plans to establish industrial estates with accredited laboratories, to close gaps in standards infrastructure, and ensure local products meet certification requirements for international markets.
12: The government has committed funds to building the standards laboratory at Igwe Industrial Estate, because we have been for the longest time having a gap in that area. So that standard laboratory is going to have different laboratories where we will support private sector to get accreditation. That doesn't mean accreditation is not happening. It's still happening, but we want it to happen in a bigger scale. We also are working with the support from the EU and the GIZ to establish what we call accredited processing hubs under the Basotho Enterprise Development Corporation, BEDCO.
10: I am Gwena Moshoeshoe, reporting for SADC 360 Maseru.
0: And finally, a joint meeting to discuss how to tackle food insecurity and pioneer the blue economy in the Southern African Development Community, SADC, is likely to turn out to be a sole foot-and-mouth disease affair. The Joint Committee of SADC Ministers of Agriculture and Food Security, Fisheries and Aquaculture is expected to convene in Zimbabwe's resort town of Victoria Falls tomorrow. Shingirai Mandodo compiled this report in Namibia.
13: As the SADC region faces an intensifying matrix of climate disruptions, livestock disease outbreaks and evolving economic pressures, the imperative for united regional governance has never been more urgent. This is according to the chairperson of the Joint Committee of SADC Ministers of Agriculture and Food Security, Fisheries and Aquaculture and South Africa's Minister of Agriculture, John Steenhuisen.
14: We'll be convening as SADC agricultural ministers in Victoria Falls, and on the table is a very firm proposal to establish a regional antigen bank for SADC so that we would be able to ensure that we are able to roll out vaccines wherever there's an outbreak in the SADC region as quickly as possible, and secondly, to adopt a regional approach to combating it.
13: by weaving together climate adaptation, youthful innovation, biosecurity, and the untapped wealth of the blue economy, SADC leaders are working to ensure that the region does not merely survive future disruptions, but rather thrive through it. Outcomes from the Victoria Falls meeting will be submitted to the SADC Council of Ministers and are expected to contribute to the implementation of the SADC Regional Indicative Strategic Development Plan of 2020-2030 and the bloc's broader agricultural and fisheries development agenda.

Here is a recap of today's headlines. Geopolitics affect financial stability in Lesotho. Bank of Tanzania takes precautionary measures to shield economy from external shocks. And Namibia and China eye sustainable investment. In other news from the region, the SADC Secretariat, through its Disaster Risk Reduction Unit, continues to strengthen regional resilience and disaster preparedness through the rollout of the SADC Subnational Informal Risk Index Model across member states. As part of the continued operationalization of the initiative, SADC and its partners will convene in the SADC Inform Rollout Workshop 4 in Lusaka, Zambia, from June 2nd to 4th, 2026. And the Republic of Seychelles has taken a step in advancing regional integrity by convening a national stakeholder validation workshop for the Southern African Development Community SADC Anti-Corruption Effort Index, SASE, this week, which brought together representatives from government, civil society, academia, the private sector, media and development partners to validate findings from the Seychelles' participation in this regional initiative. That is all the SADC 360 team prepared for you this week. Remember to tune in every Thursday at 10:30 a.m. Central African Time. Once again, I am Hlompho Letsie, and Rilebile Koloti edited this program. And I'm also inviting you to continue supporting SADC 360. Till we meet again next time, right here on SADC 360. This has been SADC 360, our story, our perspective.

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1: President Emmerson Mnangagwa is on a record on a government's commitment to stable pricing.
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3: 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My name is Beth Madi.
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